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Robbie Lundgren with you tonight. How are you? Sunday night. Kind of a chilled out evening, I would say. Kenny Chesney now, Mr. Muscles, the big man. It's Carry On, 99.5 QYK.

great weekend, and thanks for having us on. It's JR from Tampa Bay's hometown morning crew. I will see you Monday morning. We got a brand new second date update for you just after 7 o'clock. 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
1: There's also something called a reverse bucket list, and it's about things you would never do again or things you would never try. 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
1: I love that you said Tortuga. 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

0: It's your winning weekend with Megan Maroney here at 99.5 QYK. 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

0: girl.
1: Got some cloudy skies tonight for Sunday. Low of 81. A little misty and muggy out there. Monday through Friday each day, partly cloudy. High of 94 degrees. Going to be hot, humid, and muggy all week. 40% chance of afternoon thunder showers. It's Grayland James.
2: Well, I didn't want to show up, but our families go way back. So when you said your vows, that's exactly where I sat. Thank God for open bars, because watching all this ain't

99.5 QYK. I'm just checking the studio window here. Finally getting some much-needed rain here in St. Petersburg and around the Tampa Bay area. It's all good, right? Be careful driving out there tonight. Robbie Lundberg now with Jason Aldean. Don't tell on me. 99.5 QYK.

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You have some heavy thunderstorms around the Tampa Bay area right now. Much needed rain. We do need that. Be careful driving out there. I just looked out the window, looked at the radar screen on the computer as well, and we've got some heavy storms out there. Very, very heavy rain, lots of lightning and thunder. Be careful. Here's Hilda Langley.

99.5 QYK and Robbie Lungo with you tonight. It's BYU. It's Mr. Luke Combs on a rainy Sunday evening. We love the rain. Thank God.

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It's Hudson Westbrook. Painted You Pretty. Yeah, it's a positive song. I'm Robbie Lungwood here at 99.5 QYK on a rainy Sunday night.

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The year's moving on. Don't we? Morgan Wallen, QYK.

0: is Tampa Bay's hometown morning crew on 99.5 QIK. 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

Disney 4 water park tickets. We got them for you, and you can qualify for the big grand prize. Typhoon Lagoon, Afterglow Hours, the whole nine yards tomorrow, right here, the 13th of July, 8:20 a.m. We're going to have your opportunity to win. I'm Robbie Lungwood now. Here's Ella Langley, QIK. Jeff.

995 QYK. The rains seem like they've kind of come to an end tonight. Very heavy outside. We got lots of time this week to dry out. Highs, you stay around 94.

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99.5 QYK. Robbie Lungo with you tonight here on a Sunday. Taking care of country business for you with Bailey Zimmerman and the Chevy Silverado. Got a nice big engine in that thing. Gets about 12 miles to the gallon. Here we go.

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Hope you're enjoying your weekend, and thanks for having us on. It's JR from Tampa Bay's hometown morning crew. I will see you Monday morning. We got a brand new second date update for you just after 7 o'clock. We'll see you then on commercial.

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Ella Langley just churning out those great hits, this time with Morgan Wallen, and I Can't Love You Anymore. Another great song from her and a nice duet. 99.5 QYK, I'm Robbie Lundboat.

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1: 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As she shifted in bed, she felt something beside her. 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
1: 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You know, had a baby. 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

99.5 QYK. 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The Typhoon Lagoon and the Glow After Hours as well. 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

bad? 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Well, we can make it happen. 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

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Still some rain around the area tonight. Be careful if you're out driving late. I'm Robbie Longboat. 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
1: 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I just find it hilarious that anytime I've ever treated a guy like 10% of how they've mistreated me, they freak out. And so this song is just kind of giving them a taste of their own medicine. And I hope that I will see all of y'all line dancing to this one very soon.
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1: Good morning. Traffic is looking pretty good right now. There are no incidents causing significant delays. Checking the interstates, bridges, major intersections, they're running smooth. Most of the overnight construction has been cleared out, and there's not a significant buildup of the morning commuter volume yet. So right now, good ride to work. Keeping you updated, I'm Schreiner.
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25: Good Monday morning, Tampa Bay. We're waking up with temperatures in the upper 70s and low 80s with a mix of sun and clouds. We'll see another warm one with temperatures in the low to mid 90s with some afternoon scattered showers and storms. Less rain later this week as we could see near record highs into the mid to upper 90s. I'm Tampa Bay 28 meteorologist Allie Blake for 99.5 QI.
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1: Good morning. Traffic is running well around Tampa Bay. Of course, there's not a lot to share with you right now. Not a lot of volume. Most of the overnight construction's been cleared out. No incidents causing delays, interstates, bridges, major intersections, all checking in clear for the moment. So right now it's up to you. Be safe and have a great day. Keeping you updated, I'm Schreiner.
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4: Good morning. Traffic is running well around Tampa Bay. Of course, there's not a lot to share with you right now. Not a lot of volume. Most of the overnight construction's been cleared out. No incidents causing delays, interstates, bridges, major intersections, all checking in clear for the moment. So right now, it's up to you. Be safe and have a great day. Keeping you updated, I'm Schreiner.
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7: Good Monday morning, Tampa Bay. We're waking up with temperatures in the upper 70s and low 80s with a mix of sun and clouds. We'll see another warm one with temperatures in the low to mid 90s with some afternoon scattered showers and storms. Less rain later this week as we could see near record highs into the mid to upper 90s. I'm Tampa Bay 28 meteorologist Allie Blake for 99.5 QIK.
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1: 3, 2, 1.
2: It is a good day to have a great day. JR, Lana, Kevin here. Thanks for having us on. I hope we're having a great start to your morning. A lot going on. It's good to be back, first of all, because I was out of town all weekend. And we'll be talking about that trip that I went on. It was a fantastic trip. Also, a really cool part of the country that I'll tell you about. Coming up at 6:35 of where I was at. Also, today we are going to have Disney tickets. People were going crazy for these Disney water park tickets last week. We're going to do it again. 4-pack Disney water park tickets. They're also qualifying for that grand prize of 4 Typhoon Lagoon tickets for their H2O Glow After Hours. Lana and I have both done this. It is a lot of fun, obviously for kids too. And it
1: it's for adults.
2: Well, there's adults. You do take your kids too. So it's a good time for sure. So we'll do that at 8:20 this morning. Kevin,
3: yeah.
2: How was your weekend, sir?
3: Yeah, it was good.
2: Yeah, anything special happened?
3: No.
2: Just rested?
3: Yeah.
2: All right, cool.
3: Yeah. Libby and I went shopping yesterday. Other than that, it was fine. Yeah.
2: Oh, nice.
3: Yeah, all good.
2: Good, good, good.
3: Yeah,
2: good.
3: Yeah.
2: Lana, did you get out on the boat? The weather was crazy, right?
1: We did get out on the boat.
2: Okay.
1: Yes, we went scalloping on Saturday.
2: Oh, nice.
1: Yes, we went scalloping. So I will tell you all about that on Wednesday.
2: Oh.
3: Oh, boy.
2: But, so close to Apollo Beach? Is that where you guys went?
1: No, we went up to Anclote.
2: Oh, wow. You're way up by me.
1: Yeah, way up by you guys.
2: Okay,
1: yeah,
2: cool.
1: Yeah. So that was that's what we did on Saturday. So
2: fun.
1: Yeah.
2: The kids go, too?
1: No, just adult day.
2: Oh, fun.
1: But, yeah, it was. But there's a funny story.
2: I can't wait. And that'll be Lana Drama?
1: On Wednesday.
2: Okay, here we go.
1: But I have another funny story that happened over the weekend, too. We can talk about that later.
2: All right, sounds good.
1: Yeah.
2: Look at all these teases you're putting out there for us.
1: Yes.
2: I love it. All right, let's go back in the day. Back in the day right now, 66 years ago in 1960, Massachusetts Senator John F. Kennedy won the Democratic presidential nomination. One of our most beloved presidents, John F. Kennedy. 32 years ago in 1994, Tonya Harding's ex-husband, Jeff Gillooly, was sentenced in Portland, Oregon to 2 years in prison for his role in the attack on Nancy Kerrigan.
1: Yeah. Mm-hmm.
2: He only served 6 months.
3: Yep.
1: Really, for that?
2: That was 2 years. Wow. Right? That's what I thought.
1: It was a big story.
3: Oh, yeah.
2: It was an attack. It was an assault.
1: Yeah.
3: Yes, it was.
2: So
1: crazy.
2: It was insane. There you go. There's your back in the day. You got your cruise news coming up next.
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4: In Hillsborough, we have a crash on 75 southbound at Gibsonton Drive. The right lane from the on-ramp is blocked. But that's our only significant incident right now around Tampa Bay. The rest of the interstate system is looking good, as well as the bridges and major intersections. So be safe and have a great day. Keeping you updated, I'm Schreiner.
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0: Ladies and gentlemen, can I please have your attention? I've just been handed an urgent news story.
1: I'm kind of a big deal. People know me.
2: Who knows that?
3: It is Harrison Ford's birthday today.
4: Nice.
3: Obviously, Han Solo, Indiana Jones.
4: Mm-hmm. Fugitive.
3: Yes.
5: Great movie.
3: So many great movies and TV shows. Guess how old he is?
5: He's like in his early 80s. I'm going to say 82.
3: 84
4: years old. Wow.
3: I know, and he's like still making shows and movies and stuff. I'm like, holy cow, I didn't realize he was that old. But wow, he's still doing great. All right, today is National Beans and Franks Day. Beans and Franks.
5: Franks and Beans.
3: All right. The biopic, the film about Michael Jackson called Michael, it has crossed the $1 billion mark at the worldwide box office, becoming the first biopic in history to reach that milestone. Unbelievable. I still haven't checked that out yet, but I do want to watch it. All right. If you are feeling lucky today, today is the day to go buy a couple of Powerball tickets.
5: Oh, yeah.
3: You've got the Powerball tonight. 478 million. And then you have the Mega Millions drawing tomorrow night. That jackpot still up for grabs. $637 million. Ooh. So just go get both. I mean, why not? All right, Rays lost to the Mariners yesterday. They're going to be off until Friday when they take on the Red Sox. But tonight is the MLB Home Run Derby.
4: Oh, that's fine.
3: That is at 8 p.m. tonight on Netflix. So, Junior Caminero from the Rays. He's going to be on that tonight as well. A lot of, obviously, baseball players and stuff like that.
5: And Plan High School alum and Florida Gator alum, Jack Caglione is also in it.
3: Yeah.
4: Okay.
5: Who's right here, born and raised in Tampa.
3: I love that. There you go. All right, let's go. All right, we've been talking about the diarrhea disease, the explosive diarrhea.
4: Yes.
3: Well, now it has spread to 31 states. They say Michigan alone has reported over 1,500 cases by Friday. They said people can contract this illness by eating food and drinking water contaminated with this parasite. So they say, make sure you cook your food to 158 degrees. Make sure you cook your produce. Maybe not eat any raw. I mean, I like raw produce myself, but maybe just cook it for the next couple of weeks until they can pinpoint where this is coming from. But a lot of people getting sick and getting explosive diarrhea, it's called. All right, when you go to the post office or if you're looking at your mail, you may see that your stamps are Barbie-themed stamps. They are coming to the United States, and they go on sale today. And they got 10 different Barbie characters on the stamps, so you can check those out. That'll be kind of fun. All right, today it's going to be another hot one. Temperatures in the mid-90s. We do, however, have about a 40% chance of rain for this afternoon. That's your cruise news.
4: All right, I'll give you a little rundown on my weekend and where I was at, and kind of a cool event and a cool place that I got to go to. It's after Luke Combs, BYU, on commercial-free New Country 99.5 QYK.

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0: Tampa Bay's hometown morning crew. It is JR, Lana, and Kevin on commercial-free New Country 99.5 QYK. All right, so this weekend, got to do something pretty cool. So one of my friends turned 40 years old, and she is, well, been dating one of my best friend for 13 years. So we're all very, very close.
1: Cool.
0: So anyway, turning 40, and they have a house in upstate New York in a town called Saratoga Springs. And Saratoga Springs is just about 35 minutes north of Albany. So you fly into Albany, and then you go up to Saratoga Springs. What they're known for, obviously Battle of Saratoga, but also their horse track that they have there.
2: Okay.
0: Yes. And it's so much fun to go and bet on the horses and do all that. It is, I want to make sure I say this right. Saratoga Springs Racetrack was opened in 1863. It is considered to be the oldest major sporting venue of any kind in the U.S.
2: Oh, wow.
0: So it's a really cool, it's like you're walking into a movie. It's,
2: wow.
0: I mean, they've done some upgrades here and there, but they've preserved it
2: right
0: to look, you know, like it did back in the day.
2: Wow, that's pretty cool.
0: Yeah, it's, you feel like you're walking into the movie Seabiscuit when you're there. it's just a really, really cool experience. Another thing that Lana, you'll love, it's BYOB.
2: What?
0: Yeah, you can bring your coolers in, which we did. And there's all kinds of, there's picnic tables everywhere, scatter out through the property. And you can just bring your everybody kind of rushes in to get a table. Mm-hmm. We had a reserved one, so we brought our coolers in. You know, I had a cooler in each hand.
2: Nice.
0: I was helping one person carry one and the other person carry another one with my other hand.
3: Great.
0: So, because we were celebrating her 40th. And,
2: now, are we all dressed up with hats and dresses on? And you
0: the
2: got
0: girls
2: like,
0: wore dresses. I had a collared shirt
2: collared
0: on
2: shirt, yeah.
0: That had horseshoes and horseshoes all over it.
2: Oh, very cool.
3: As you should.
0: Right. And but I wore shorts and stuff like that. I wasn't like crazy dressing.
2: But people dress up.
0: Yeah, it's not the Derby. Right. It's not Kentucky Derby like that with big hats and all that
2: though.
0: Stuff. But no, but it's a lot of fun. And so we did that one day and bet.
2: And how much money did we win?
0: Well, we didn't win anything. We did something called a show pool. And that show pool is where everybody on each race, you bet on a horse to show, which means it comes in one, two, or three. If it comes in one, two, or three, you win.
2: Ooh,
0: so
2: I like
0: when
2: that.
0: I bet on my race, well, of course, they came in first.
3: There
0: so I made mine, but not everybody made theirs, so we didn't win any money.
2: Oh, gotcha.
0: Some people did their own bets, and it was cool. But I'm going to be honest with you, Lana. It was a Lana weekend because we mostly drank.
2: I'm so proud of you.
0: Yeah. So and then you go, and then what's cool about it is right around the track, there's all these bars. Mm. So you get done betting the horse track, and then you leave, and everybody like leaves their coolers outside the bar, and everybody goes into the bars. And has a good time. So
2: I love it. Sounds like a blast.
0: Oh, we had a blast, and then we went out. After that, and it was a night because these are all friends. Like one of the guys I grew up with since junior high, and then all their friends they've known since high school because she's from Albany, the birthday girl.
2: Okay,
0: so all her friends are there, and then they're all their neighbors, and it was just a huge ordeal. But it was so much fun. It's just like a hidden gem, Saratoga Springs, and it's getting more popular. You see Dave Portnoy of Barstool Sports; he owns a horse stable. Mm-hmm. It's up there.
2: Oh.
0: So he's always there.
2: Okay.
0: Betting on horses and stuff like that and watching his horses run. But we had a good time. And then on Saturday, we did a big party at their house with a cornhole tournament and all that stuff. Wow. They live in a cool area. And it's just they live on a couple acres and it's just beautiful trees. And upstate New York at this time of year is just insane. It's so green.
2: Mm-hmm.
0: It's just
2: And I bet you the
0: beautiful.
2: Weather is way nicer here or more there than it is
0: Well,
2: here.
0: Yeah, it was nice. I guess it had been hot the weekend before, but yeah, it was very, very nice. It's a little buggy, but it's other than that, I mean, it is what it is. But yeah, fun times. I thought of you guys. I thought of Lana for sure this weekend when it was all BYOB, and I was like, "Oh, Lana would love this."
2: I do.
0: Yeah,
2: I love it when it's BYOB.
0: Yeah, so it was really, really cool. But we hung out and tried to rally through hangovers and things like that.
2: How are you feeling this morning?
0: I feel fine this morning because I didn't do anything yesterday. I just flew home yesterday.
2: Oh, okay.
0: So yeah, it was recovery day.
2: But still,
0: day.
2: Sometimes it takes, you know, now that you're in your 40s, sometimes it takes 2 days to recover from like a 3-day trip.
0: I'm okay. I'm all right. Yeah. It was all good.
2: Good.
0: If I would have flown like farther, like across the country or something like that, then that might be a little different, you know, just like, oh,
2: yeah,
0: man,
2: it's not
0: I'm jet lag
2: bad
0: or I'm tired
2: flight
0: of traveling.
2: To New York.
0: No, it's not. So you need to get, they need to get more direct flights to Albany because, like, I think they only do it like one day a week because I had to go through Baltimore and then to Albany, which is kind of like, oh, gosh. But anyway, it was super
2: good.
0: Fun. Super
2: Aww.
0: Fun. So
2: sounds awesome.
0: I recommend it. If you're into horse racing, for sure. But if you want to just see a cool, cool town, great restaurants, things like that, Saratoga Springs, definitely a really cool place to
2: visit. Put it on the bucket list.
0: Absolutely. That's a place I would want to go again. I've been there a few times.
2: Now, are we invited to stay at your friend's house?
0: I'm sure they would love for you to come.
1: Who are you?
0: Listen. As soon as people find out you work in radio, right, there the questions come.
2: Right.
0: Saturday was me mostly doing a TED Talk on radio.
1: Great.
0: And explaining how things work and what hours do you work and what time do you get up and what time do you leave and all that stuff.
2: So, tell me all about your co-hosts.
0: Yeah, exactly. What's that Lana girl like? All right, coming back, we got your car line fun fact. Hang on.
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4: In Hillsboro, the accident on 75 South at Gibsonton Drive is still blocking the right lane and traffic is backed up to 301. Heavy volume on I-4 westbound from Alexander Street to Branch Forbes Road and again from the Selman Connector to the junction. 275 South in Tampa slow between Bush Boulevard and Sly Avenue. Keeping you updated, I'm Schreiner.
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17: Good Monday morning, Tampa Bay. We're waking up with temperatures in the upper 70s and low 80s with a mix of sun and clouds. We'll see another warm one with temperatures in the low to mid 90s with some afternoon scattered showers and storms. Less rain later this week as we could see near record highs into the mid to upper 90s. I'm Tampa Bay 28 meteorologist Allie Blake for 99.5 QIK.
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0: You know when you go to the ATM, you always got to put in your four-digit PIN?
1: That's right.
0: Well, the inventor of the ATM wanted to use six-digit PINs, but when he ran the idea past his wife, she's like, ooh, I can only really remember four numbers at a time. And because of those, because of the reason of his wife said, he's like, you know what? Let's just make it four. If it's easier for you, it'll probably be easier like that for everybody. So he ended up making it four because his wife couldn't remember any more than four numbers.
2: Okay. Happy wife, happy life.
0: Yeah. So, and I'm glad because, yeah, I think the six-digit one is a little tough to remember, too.
2: That would be
3: mine is six at my bank.
2: Wait, hold on. You go to
0: an ATM?
2: ATM.
3: Yep.
2: And put your debit card in. Code. You put your debit card in, and then you have to type six digits?
3: Oh, you can choose, I think, up to eight now.
2: Interesting.
3: Yeah.
2: I thought we thought it was four.
0: I thought it was four, too.
3: Nope. Mine is six.
2: We're talking about the same thing? At an ATM.
0: An ATM.
3: I go to an ATM, put my card in, six digits.
2: Wow.
0: That's interesting.
2: Okay.
3: Yeah.
2: There we go. Look at you.
0: All right. Moving along. Saltwater taffy is not actually made with saltwater.
2: Oh, so good, though.
0: I know. You know how it got its name? The candy store in the Atlantic City was flooded back in 1883, and the owner actually offered saltwater taffy for sale. People liked the name, so it actually stuck.
2: Literally.
0: Literally.
2: There you go. All right. I love it.
0: There's your Caroline fun facts.
2: My mom's obsessed with saltwater taffy.
0: I love saltwater taffy. It's so good.
2: That's so cool.
0: That's my thing.
2: All right, here we go. We've got your second date update coming up for you just after 7 o'clock. And then at 8:20, Disney water park tickets for you. It's commercial-free New Country, 99.5 QYK. Thanks for having us on. 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

0: 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Today, we want to try to help out Kirk, who's reaching out to us, wondering why he has not heard back from his date. Good morning, Kirk. How are you?
1: Good morning. How are you?
0: We are doing great, man. We want to see if we can be of assistance to you today and help you out. So tell us about your date with this girl, Nicole.
1: Yeah, so first of all, this is actually a third date update because I've seen this girl twice.
0: Oh, okay. Here we go. Changing the rules on us. All right, no.
1: Yes, I'm a rule breaker.
0: All right. Well, tell us about the first two dates then.
1: All right, so...

0: We had a great first date. We went out to dinner. You know, she's beautiful. We got along. And, you know, I've heard these things. I know that people are out of their skulls. You know, you're like, oh, did anything weird happen? No, nothing. And then it turns out they, like, murdered the waiter or something.
1: Well, I don't know if we've had that one yet, but okay, go ahead.
0: But, you know, we totally got along. It was totally fun. And she agreed to come see me again. And she did. She came to my house. We grilled out. I got a pool. I thought, you know, let's show her a good time in my lovely house.
2: Sounds and nice. That,
0: it was nice. That's exactly what we did. She came over. We grilled. We chilled. And we had fun. Nothing went wrong that I can think of. And so since then, haven't heard a word, won't return my text. And I'm just really confused. Like, obviously, if there was some big issue, I don't see why she would have come to my house. And then I don't think anything happened at my house either.
2: Your place was clean, though? Because I'm wondering if maybe there was something at your house. Was it clean and presentable? I mean, you said it sounds like you have a nice place.
1: You don't have any pictures of your ex still hanging up?
2: Ah, there you go.
0: No pictures of the ex. Yes, the place was clean.
1: All right. And she seemed to enjoy the meal and all that?
0: Yeah, I mean, I'm a good grill master. I wouldn't have done it if I'm not.
1: Grill master.
3: I love that.
1: All right. Well, let's do this. We're going to try to call Nicole for you, okay, Kirk?
0: Okay.
1: All right, hang on. We're going to do it next.
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5: In Hillsboro, the crash on 75 southbound at Gibsonton Drive is off to the shoulder, but it's still slow back to 301. We have an accident on the Suncoast Parkway southbound at State Road 54. Heavy volume on I-4 West from Alexander Street to McIntosh and again from the Selma Connector to the Junction. And in Pasco, a crash on 75 south at Overpass Road. Keeping you updated, I'm Schreiner.
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0: Good Monday morning, Tampa Bay. We're waking up with temperatures in the upper 70s and low 80s with a mix of sun and clouds. We'll see another warm one with temperatures in the low to mid 90s with some afternoon scattered showers and storms. Less rain later this week as we could see near record highs into the mid to upper 90s. I'm Tampa Bay 28 meteorologist Allie Blake for 99.5 QYK.
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0: All right, more of those Disney water park tickets for you coming up at 8:20. It's commercial-free New Country, 99.5 QYK. Right now, though, in the middle of a second date update, Kirk has reached out. He said this is actually a third date update because I've been out with Nicole twice.
1: Yeah, but this last time she came over to his place, and he said he cooked. He is a grill master, he called himself.
0: That's correct.
1: And he said they had a great time. I asked him, I'm like, hey, was your house clean? Because a lot of times if it's kind of gross, he's like, no, it's totally clean. You asked about any pictures of ex-girlfriends or that stuff. He's like, no, I don't have any of that stuff. So he's like, we had a good time. I mean, three dates, and now she's not calling him back. That's weird.
0: All right, so we actually have Nicole on the phone. And she definitely is confused because we only gave her a little bit of the details.
1: Yeah.
0: So let's fill her in a little bit. Nicole, you there?
2: I'm here, yeah.
0: Hey, Nicole. Thanks for hanging on for us. Listen, this is JR, Lana, and Kevin, and we do something called a second date update every day. And we talk to people about dates they go on, and we wanted to see if we could talk to you about a guy in your life that's really into you.
2: Okay.
0: This would be Kirk. We heard about your guys' date. You guys went out one time, and then the second time, you went over to his house. He grilled out for you guys. You guys hung out, and now he has not heard from you and wants to know what's going on. So what's the deal here?
2: Oh, he has no idea. Okay, great. So I go to his house. We're having, like, a fine time. A squirrel pops out, like, in his backyard somewhere.
0: Oh, I thought you meant in his house.
1: I was like, what?
2: Oh, no.
0: Griswold going on here.
2: Out of a bush. Normal, you know, squirrel behavior. He whips out a BB gun and starts shooting at the squirrel.
1: Yeah, no.
0: Yeah, you're going to give Lana PTSD right now.
1: My neighbor does this.
2: Yes. Your neighbor does this?
1: Oh, I have a neighbor that shoots squirrels in his trees. Yeah, and I'm like, what the heck? So mean. I don't blame you.
2: That's abnormal. Like, that's not something that you do to, like, deter a squirrel. that's crazy.
0: What did you say,
1: Well, yeah.
2: Yeah, I was just like, what are you doing? And he was just like, oh, yeah, they eat up the yard. And I'm like, what do you mean they eat up the yard? They're squirrels. Like, first of all, like, they're not, like, pesticides or, like, what are those stupid moth flies that, like, eat plants or whatever? And second of all, like, you're not growing, like, watermelons back here or anything. It's literally, like, horses.
1: Like, yeah, squirrels don't mess up the yards. They're just in the trees. They eat the stuff out of the trees.
2: Running around. Yeah, so I was just like, that's insane. Like, that's such, like, over... Like, I watch a lot of crime shows. That's, like, what they would call, like, an overkill situation. Because that's, like... I feel like that's, like, an anger issue. That goes, like, beyond...
0: Wow.
1: So, yeah, there's no reason to shoot squirrels. I totally agree with you.
0: Okay, hold on. Before we get down that road, Nicole, we actually have Kirk on the phone. Can we get his take on this?
2: Oh, fantastic.
0: All right, Kirk.
3: That's what's up. You're not getting back to me because I was trying to deter squirrels from tearing up my yard?
2: No. Deter is one thing. Shoot? With a gun, violently, is a totally different thing.
1: Yeah,
2: that's
1: dude,
2: like
1: what
3: a BB gun with a child's toy.
2: That's, a BB gun is not a child's toy. That's a weapon.
3: And a squirrel is not like an innocent human being. It's a tree rat. It's a rat who lives in the trees.
2: Yeah, it naturally lives outside. It's minding its business. It's not in your house, number one. And number two, it weighs like less than a pound. You're really going to shoot it with a gun? That's insane.
3: Okay, so you get to decide what I want in my backyard on our second date? Cool.
2: No, I don't get to decide that at all, but I get to decide whether or not I talk to you after I see that.
0: Wow.
1: Yeah, come on, dude. That's not cool. Squirrels are cute.
3: Squirrels are literally related to rats.
2: Oh, my God. They're animals that mind their business.
0: Are they really related to rats? I didn't know that, if that's true.
1: Hold on.
0: Can you Google that for us, Lana? As you guys are talking? Okay.
3: And let me tell you something. You know who else are animals minding their own business? Cows. You didn't mind the cheeseburgers we had.
0: Oh.
4: Oh, boy.
1: Squirrels are closely related to rats, yes.
0: Oh, my gosh. A little fun fact.
1: Rodent category, it says here.
0: Yeah, okay. Yes.
3: So she'll sit there and eat cows all day long, but a rat, no, that's sacred. That's insane.
2: Okay, if you're going to be murdering something in front of me, I don't want to see it. I think that's fair.
1: I agree.
3: I'm crazy. You're calling me a murderer because in the middle of our like romantic barbecue, I'm trying to get the rats out of our collective way.
2: Oh, that was absolutely not romantic for you to whip out a gun and go all medieval and be like, oh, let me just, you know, like save her honor by rushing the squirrel out of the yard with a gun. Crazy. That's crazy.
0: Okay, well, obviously we've come to the agreement that you were not okay with this, Nicole. Kirk, no, you don't see a problem with this at all. So I kind of feel like you're way too far apart on this, but is there anything, you know, there for you, Nicole, that what if he never did this in front of you again?
1: No, she's not going out with him.
0: Would you ever be willing to see him again?
2: No, I'm going to be honest. Like, we had a nice time for the first, like, time and a half that we hung out, and then once that happened, I was like, no. I don't need that.
1: Yeah, I don't blame you, girl. That's not.
0: All right, Kirk. Well, I tried, but it's not going to happen, man.
3: I mean, this is crazy. I've heard of like snowflake behavior, but this is wild.
0: Okay. Well, guys, I'm sorry we couldn't make a match happen, but I do appreciate you both coming on. You guys take care.
2: Yes. Okay. Have a nice life.
0: All right.
1: Yeah, I'm not going out with some guy who's shooting squirrels either. I mean, I don't even like my neighbor and he does it. But I mean, you just, I understand what he's saying. It's a
0: tree rat.
1: Tree rat. It's a rodent, but it's cute. I'm sorry. Squirrels are cute.
0: All right.
1: And you can't do that. Not in front of a girl. Do that in front of your buddies, but not in front of a girl. Or your neighbor in Apollo Beach.
0: Okay. Would you have given this guy another chance? We want to know. 800-992-1099. 800-992-1099.

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0: Well, this went off the rails pretty quick. Our second date update this morning. It's commercial free New Country 99.5 QYK. Nicole and Kirk not going back out.
1: No, they're not.
0: Kirk was very excited to have her over to his house. Wanted to sit in the backyard. He wanted to grill for her, sit by the pool. All that stuff seemed to be going well. And Nicole said what he did while he was cooking was disgusting. And that was he pulled out a BB gun. And he started firing on these squirrels that were in his backyard.
1: Yeah, and she's like, what are you doing? You can't just shoot squirrels. And he's like, yeah, they're rats. He kept calling them rats. And he's like, yeah, look it up. They're rodents. And he's like, I don't want them in my yard. I don't want them near my house. He's like, I don't want them. So he's like shooting them. And she was like mortified he was doing this while he was in the middle of cooking dinner.
0: All right, so Nikki's on the phone. Nikki, what do you think about this second date update?
2: Okay, I'm going to break it down. I feed the neighborhood squirrels. I go every week and I buy bags of peanuts to feed the squirrels. They are cute. They come and they knock at my window when they don't have any food.
0: Oh.
2: I can't imagine being at somebody's house and then pulling out a gun and starting to shoot something that's doing no harm to them.
0: Yeah, he was complaining about them tearing up his yard, but apparently that's not what she said happened.
1: Right.
2: Squirrels do not tear up your yard. They don't do anything. They sit in your trees. It's not like they dig up your yard. They're not like a rat. I don't see them as a rat.
0: All right. Well, I appreciate you calling. You have a great day.
1: Not a rat.
2: You too. Love you guys.
0: All right, bye-bye. All right, Sam, what do you think about this second date update?
3: I think she was a little extreme. Like, obviously she doesn't know that squirrels are very invasive.
0: Okay.
3: I lived in a house when I was younger that had squirrels in the ceiling.
0: Oh.
3: And they are absolutely just like rats. So, like, you hear them, they're loud, and they get into your house, and it's not good. So I don't see anything wrong with trying to keep the squirrels away.
0: So if you were at this barbecue, or not barbecue, but them grilling
1: guy's
0: out
1: house
0: together, sitting in the backyard, and he pulls out a BB gun and starts firing at these squirrels, no big deal to you?
3: No, not really. I grew up around like hunting and stuff, so it could be a lot worse.
0: All right.
1: I gotcha.
0: Well, thank you for calling. Have a good day.
3: Of course. You too.
0: All right.
1: And I've got a lot of text messages on this one. Not only are they related to rats, but they get into your attic. They eat your wiring. So, yeah, deterring the squirrels is not a bad thing. I'm sorry, but she is wrong. I know they're adorable and they're cute, but when they get into your attic and they start tearing your house apart, they're not going to be so cute. I have another one here. It says, I don't see anything wrong with this. We eat squirrels.
0: Oh, wow.
1: And then squirrels are super cute. They are rodents, but they don't destroy your yard. He's got a little bit of OTT. So there you go.
0: Okay. Well, we eat squirrels.
1: We eat squirrels. What's wrong with this?
0: Okay, gotcha. Good to know. All right, well, Nicole and Kirk not going back out. If you missed it, it's worth listening to. We'll have it up on our Instagram and Facebook a little bit later. That is your second date update. Coming up, I got Luke Bryan, I got Morgan Wallen, and then an I Feel Good story for you on commercial-free New Country 99.5 QYK.

0: happening? I feel good story for you right now. Lana has it. What's going on, Lana?
1: 82-year-old Joan Rivett. She's from North Carolina. Well, okay. She was getting ready for bed and she was taking a shower and she slipped and she fell.
2: No good.
1: She injured her back and she was unable to climb out of the tub. Her phone was out of reach and no one nearby to hear her calls. She spent 9 days trapped.
0: What?
1: Days trapped in her tub.
0: Wow.
1: Now, to stay alive, she came up with a solution. She used her foot that was able to turn on the faucet of the shower, and then she would get water from the shower head,
0: sure,
1: like, to splash it on her, and she could put it on her face so that she could drink. And then she says, of course, her faith helped her endure the pain and isolation, but she never, ever gave up on being rescued. Well, the breakthrough came through when her brother, he calls every single week to check on her to see how she's doing. A lot of unanswered calls, no replies. She never responded back. So he requested a welfare check, and deputies came in, and they found her in the bathtub. She was hospitalized for dehydration and other complications, but she is actually recovering now through physical therapy.
0: Wow.
1: 9 days she survived in a bathtub. Isn't that crazy?
0: That's insane.
1: Despite the ordeal, she remains optimistic, saying she's grateful for the simple comforts like food and water and a warm shower. But her story, obviously, inspiring neighbors now to check in on more on the people that live alone. If you have somebody in your neighborhood that lives alone or apartment complex or whatever, it's important that we check on people all the time and make sure that they're okay when they're not answering a couple of times. Keep calling back.
0: Yeah.
1: Do a little bit of a welfare check.
0: Especially if they're elderly.
1: Yeah, yes. Especially if they're elderly. Yeah. So, but yeah, survived 9 days trapped in her bathtub.
0: Wow.
1: So, but doing good. So, thankful, obviously, to her brother and for the deputies that found her. And that's just, I thought that was a good feel-good
0: it
1: story.
0: It is. I'm glad she's okay.
1: Glad she's okay.
0: All right. That's crazy. All right. That's your I feel good story. Now, I have something that I want to talk about because it's very, very interesting to me because it's what's something that's not a huge deal, like in the scheme of things, but still annoys you every single time it happens. There's a list that has gone viral that I want to tell you about. I am going to add some things to this for sure. I think it'll spark some things for people. It's coming up in two songs on commercial-free New Country, 99.5 QYK.

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0: 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It's JR, Lana, and Kevin. All right, so what's something that's not a huge deal in the scheme of things, but it annoys you every single time? Now, here's a list of 8 things that I'll give you. And I'm going to add a couple to this list, and I'll let you give it, let you add if you wanted to. Social media ads. I finally gave in and bought the thing Instagram kept showing me. Great. Now stop showing me the ad.
1: Yeah.
0: So that can happen quite a bit. I've had that happen to me too. Costco salespeople. I love Costco, but it's starting to feel like walking through a mall kiosk from 2004. I came for paper towels and chicken. I don't need someone stopping me to talk about windows, solar panels, massage chairs, or switching my phone carrier. Just let me buy my giant jar of peanut butter in peace.
1: That's right. Yes.
0: Another one is the gas pump asking 5 questions before it lets you pay. Stop trying to get me to
1: car wash.
0: Stop trying to get me to buy a car wash or 2-for-1 hot dog deal inside.
1: Yes, that's
0: 2
1: right.
0: 2-for-1 hot dog deal inside. I just want gas.
1: Do you want to be a rewards member? No, yeah. I don't.
0: Streaming services asking, are you still watching? Yes, mind your business. I'm spending money. I don't need to be shamed for being a lazy blank.
1: That's correct.
0: Password requirements. They need a capital letter, a symbol, a number, an ancient rune is what this person says. And your first pet's nickname. How the heck am I supposed to remember all these dang passwords? Lana, do you feel like you can relate to that one?
2: Yeah, I have to write them down. I have I have the passwords thing on the phone, and then I also have a separate thing that I have to keep on my phone just to so I can figure them all out because they change all the time.
0: Right.
2: Mm-hmm. Oh, it's a nightmare.
0: Automatic paper towel dispensers. They never work when your hands are actually wet.
1: That's right.
0: Also, it's impossible to get the soap dispenser water to turn on when waving your hand underneath it. I just had that happen to me at the airport over the weekend. I had to go to like 3 sinks to get finally one to turn on. Which motion sensor is going
1: That's
0: to work?
1: Right.
0: Group texts. You do not need to like every single message in the group text.
2: I hate group texts.
0: I've muted those so many times that I go, I have 5 messages. And then I go, and then it's just a bunch of people liking stuff or commenting in the group text or memes or whatever, which I'm guilty of doing too, but I don't need to respond to everything.
2: Yeah, let the person text, but when they respond or LOL is the next one. It's like, stop.
0: Yeah.
1: Does it make me a bad person that we have a family one and I muted it because of that?
2: I mean, it might be kind of important.
1: I pick my phone. 30 missed text. Oh, I wonder what just group chat could be from. Oh, it's from the family one? Oh, it's all these likes of pictures.
0: Just make me a bad person.
1: I'm just asking, does it?
0: No, you're all right. Okay. You're fine. Getting a notification, and it's just an app saying, we miss you. I'm doing something important, and then I hear my phone ding. So I go over to my phone, and that stuff pops up, especially when I'm thinking of some possible great idea, and then I get distracted and forget it. So I haven't had an app hit me with that, but that's interesting. We miss you. That's kind of like when I had an Apple Watch for a while and it tell me to stand up. I go, all right, really?
1: I know. It does every day for me.
2: Yeah. Mine's telling me right now.
0: To stand up?
1: You sat too long, Lana.
0: Here's something, again, it's something that's not a huge deal, but it annoys me every single time. Somebody who stops the microwave before it expires.
1: Yes. You've said this many times.
0: I will say it again, because once you open that microwave early, that time remaining stays on there. So you've got 4 seconds left or whatever. And then people just close the microwave and go on and eat their food or just go on with their day. Like, wait a minute. You have to clear the microwave and get it back to the clock.
2: You have to clear it.
1: That's
2: there and clear that.
0: Clear.
1: You did not clear it.
0: Oh my gosh, it drives me crazy.
2: That's so funny. That's so dumb.
0: That was one that absolutely annoys me big time. You got something, Lana?
2: I guess it's Paul because the kids don't help out at the house.
0: Paul?
2: He takes the laundry out of the dryer and then just puts it in the basket and puts it on top of the dryer.
0: He's waiting
1: for you to fold it.
2: Because he had to get the stuff in the washing machine in the dryer, so he just puts it on top of the dryer and then just like walks away. And I'm like, you leaving that for me? I was like, what's going on there? Yeah, I don't like when people do that.
0: Yeah.
2: Just if you're going to touch something, then finish it, you know?
0: Mm. Clear the microwave.
1: To the microwave.
0: Exactly.
2: If you're doing the dishes, do all of the dishes. Don't leave 3 dishes left in the sink. Just do it all. Just It takes 5 minutes.
0: Complete the task.
2: Complete the task. Yes, complete the task.
0: All right, there you go.
2: All right,
0: those are things that are not a huge... You got some?
1: Do
0: you
1: want to add? Okay. No,
0: those are things that are not such a huge deal, but annoys people every single time, or annoys me for sure. So,
1: microwave.
0: I don't even go into our break room over here just because I'm afraid I'm going to see it.
1: It'll that every day.
0: Yeah, it'll make me twitch, so I got to stop. All right, coming up at 8:20, your Disney water park tickets. We got a new game we're going to play. 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
2: Well, about a month ago, we heard that Justin Moore said he was taking a break to from touring to kind of focus on his health. We didn't really know what was going on. They didn't elaborate much more on that. But he just returned to stage on Thursday night and revealed that he just got out of rehab.
3: My drinking got out of control. I'll say that to bring us down. We're still going to do drinking songs, don't get me wrong. Got a really good buddy who went through this as well. And he always says he's allergic to booze because he breaks out handcuffs. Fortunately, I didn't do that. I just became a complete dumbass. I just got out of rehab for 30 days. This is my 31st day sober.
4: I'm glad he got help. That's great.
2: Yeah. And who was that guy he was talking about?
4: Oh, Brantley Gilbert. Brantley Gilbert says that all the time.
5: Yes, he does.
2: Breakout in handcuffs. All right. Speaking of some guy who loves to drink, Luke Bryan, he joked that country music smells like two things. A perm at a hair salon and a funnel cake.
4: Okay.
2: It sounds silly, but perms were popular in country music back in the 80s and the 90s. And funnel cake is the staple for all the fairs that country artists play at.
4: There you go.
2: Megan Maroney, she's going to be here on Friday at Benchmark. I know a lot of people are getting excited. Well, sometimes Megan Maroney will bring out special guests during her show. Well, this past weekend, she brought out Benson Boone.
4: Oh, that's
2: and
4: cool.
2: and they sang the song
4: Beautiful Things.
2: Yeah, because she has her song Beautiful Things as well. So very cool. Who knows who she's going to bring out Friday at Benchmark. And finally, Bunny XO spoke about her and Jelly Roll's divorce on the podcast last month.
4: You watched it.
2: Oh, I watched it. I watched it the night that it came out. But she has since taken that episode down, so you're not able to watch that full episode. It was one of her highest viewed episodes ever. And it earned her $100,000.
4: Wow, one episode.
2: Yeah, she said, I took it down because I realized I just don't want one of the hardest moments of my life to become a permanent headline. I don't want to live in that. I don't care about the money. If I cared about the money, I would have left it up and probably earned another $100,000. But she goes, I don't care about any of that stuff. So she has now taken it down.
4: Okay.
2: That wraps our Pretty Music Minute.
4: I don't know what I'm going to do with my life now.
2: I know.
4: She's taking it down. All right, coming back, we have your Disney water park ticket. It's a new game we're going to play. A little poetry corner.
2: Ooh, I like that.
4: The Morning Crew Poetry Corner will explain next. Hang on.
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5: In Pinellas, we have an accident on 275 South approaching the Skyway at mile marker 13. It's blocking the right lane. In Hillsboro, still dealing with a crash on 75 South at Gibsonton Drive and another accident at Big Bend Road. Traffic is backed up to 301. We have a crash on the Suncoast Parkway at State Road 54, backed up to State Road 52. Keeping you updated, I'm Schreiner.
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0: Oh, yes. Morning Crew Poetry Corner. Snaps, please. Thank you very much. All right, what's going to happen is this is for Disney Water Park tickets, and we are going to read the lyrics in a poetry manner about a song that has to do with water, because you're going water park tickets here, you know?
1: Okay, a country song about that has to do with water.
0: That's correct.
1: Okay.
0: And you got to tell us what song we are reading.
1: Okay.
0: So you got to know lyrics right now, okay?
1: Got to know the lyrics,
0: but
1: yes.
0: The clue is, it has to do with water.
1: The song has to do with water.
0: So if you want to play for these Disney water park tickets, be caller 9 right now. 800-992-1099. 800-992-1099. Good luck. It's commercial-free New Country, 99.5 QIK.

0: Got Drew in St. Pete right now. We want to welcome you to the Morning Crew Poetry Corner, Drew. All right.
1: Very
0: good. All right, buddy. Well, here's what's going to happen is I'm going to read you some lyrics to a country song about water. And all you got to do is tell me what song I'm reading, okay?
1: Okay.
0: Here we go. Back roads are bogging up. My buddies pile up in my truck. We hunt our honeys down. We take them into town. Start washing all our worries down the drain. Thank you. Thank you, guys. Thank you, guys.
1: Rain is a good thing.
0: I'm sorry, Drew. What'd you say?
1: Rain is a good thing.
0: Rain is a good
1: thing.
0: Rain
1: is a good thing.
0: Oh, wait. Say it again. Rain is a good thing. Is it rain is a good thing? Yeah! Way to go, Drew. That's right, man. Rain is a Good Thing by Luke Bryan is the song that we were just reading. So you just got 4 Disney water park tickets, and you're qualified for that grand prize of 4 Typhoon Lagoon H2O Glow After Hours Party.
1: Okay, great.
2: He has no idea.
0: Yeah. Do you have any interest in going to the Disney water park trip?
1: Yeah, I do.
0: All right, cool, man. Very, very cool. All right, I'm going to put you on hold. Don't hang up.
1: All right.
0: There you go. That's all how you play the Morning Crew Poetry Corner. So we will do that again tomorrow at 8:20 for these Disney water park tickets. So usually Wednesdays is Lana drama, but it may be rubbing off onto her husband now, Paul. She's got a story for us coming up after Sam Hunt and Ella Langley.

0: Oh, no. I mean, it's enough going on at your house with your drama, Lana. Now you're telling me that your husband, Paul, has drama?
1: Yes, I am.
0: Okay, so now we have Paul's drama that I believe Lana drama has rubbed off on him. So what is Paul's drama?
1: Well, last week, because we are getting a pool built at our house. Woo-hoo! We're so excited about this. And they built a huge, big cement slab kind of thing. It's about 3.5-4 feet high up. So our pool equipment is on there because obviously we live by the water. Sure. We want to prevent flooding and all that stuff. So we built it up. So they were getting ready to put the pool equipment on top of that. And Paul's like, I want to get this painted. They came by and they stuccoed it and whatnot. He's like, I'm going to get it painted before they get the pool equipment up on it. I was like, okay. So he painted the top of it. And then it was later on in the evening. Because I got to go out there and finish painting that the sides of it. Because I want to get it done before they come back in the morning. And I told you guys, I'm not doing any more painting. Because I did the whole screen and enclosure. And then they ended up tearing it down. So I refused to do any painting. All right. So he's like, I got to go out there and finish painting this. And I was like, okay. So I go, I'll come out there and hang out with you. So I poured a glass of wine. And I sat out there on like a cooler or something that's been sitting out there. Because it's a lot of construction. And Paul was getting all of his stuff together to paint the other sides. And you know how you always you shake up the can?
0: Sure.
1: You know, just to, you know, mix it up a little bit before you before you start to paint. He grabbed the can. Now, our house is blue, and he was painting it blue to match the house.
0: Sure.
1: And you guys, I'm sitting there with a glass of wine, and I'm watching my husband. And he takes the paint can, and he shakes it up. He forgot to put the lid on.
0: Boy.
1: The last time he used it, you guys, blue paint all over his face.
0: The blue man group.
1: Down his mustache, in his mouth, down his neck, his shirt. He was covered in blue paint. The can, the top just flipped right off. And I watched him get splashed in the face with blue paint.
0: Now the question is.
2: Here we go.
0: Hold on. Before you tell us what you were like, were you a concerned wife and said, hey, honey, are you okay? Or was it immediate laughter?
1: Oh, it was immediate laughter.
2: Of course it was. Are you surprised?
1: I'm like, oh my gosh. I was like, and I grabbed my phone and I went,
2: I gotta take a picture of this.
1: Oh man, I wanted to so bad, but my husband's sitting there with paint. I could tell it was like getting in his mouth and stuff, and I'm like, darn it! I go, I'll get you a rag. So I put my glass of wine
2: darn
1: down.
2: Get you a rag.
1: I ran in the garage and I got him a rag, and then I was bringing the hose over so that he could hose off his face. But man, I so wanted to get that on film because it was so
0: I just don't know if you guys are ready for a pool. After hearing all this stuff go down, I don't know.
1: Oh,
0: this is the best idea. I thought you were going to tell me he fell in the pool.
1: No. But oh my gosh, it was so funny. I mean, just his mustache was all blue and he had this paint just dripping down his face. I mean, he had to take off his clothes right there because there was just paint everywhere. All over his shoes.
0: He's a Smurf hanging out.
1: He's a blue Smurf. I laughed so hard. I couldn't stop laughing. And he's like, I'm glad you found this funny. And I'm
0: like, yeah.
1: But it was honestly the funniest thing that happened to him. So I was like, see, that's what you get for making me do all that painting. And then you went and tore down the.
0: He loved hearing that.
2: Oh, yeah.
1: But I did. I got him a rag, and I helped him clean up, and I cleaned up all the stuff. But
0: no pictures.
1: It was not. No. I wanted to, but by the time I was, I did. I grabbed my camera, and I went, dang it. I got to help him. And I just put it down.
0: It.
1: But it would have been so great to get a picture of
0: Yes, it would have.
1: But I had to.
0: Because Paul's a handy dude, so for him to do something like that is out of the norm for him,
1: well,
0: for sure.
1: That's something that I would do.
0: That's
1: he yells
0: what I'm
1: at
0: saying.
1: Me all the time. But make sure you pound them back down and put those things on tight so they don't dry out.
0: Yeah, exactly.
1: And he didn't do it. It went all over his face.
0: Oh, man.
1: And we have cameras, so I was hoping that we could get maybe the camera footage.
0: Yeah.
1: And it doesn't hit that area of the house. I'm like,
2: dang
1: it. That would have been
0: good. So if you're
1: going
0: to do it anywhere, that's the blind spot of the camera. Love it.
1: Anyway, I thought I'd share. That was a funny story.
0: I appreciate you sharing that. That's awesome. All right, coming back, we're going commercial free. Hang on.
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2: In Pinellas, we have an accident on 275 South approaching the Skyway at mile marker 13. It's blocking the right lane. And Hillsborough still dealing with a crash on 75 South at Gibsonton Drive and another accident at Big Bend Road. Traffic is backed up to 301. We have a crash on the Suncoast Parkway at State Road 54, backed up to State Road 52. Keeping you updated, I'm Schreiner.
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26: Good Monday morning, Tampa Bay. We're waking up with temperatures in the upper 70s and low 80s with a mix of sun and clouds. We'll see another warm one with temperatures in the low to mid 90s with some afternoon scattered showers and storms. Less rain later this week as we could see near record highs into the mid to upper 90s. I'm Tampa Bay 28 meteorologist Allie Blake for 99.5 QIK.
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2: Some nighttime closures this week on the Howard Franklin Bridge. I will give you all the details about it. That is in 6 minutes.

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0: Tampa Bay's hometown morning crew. It is JR, Lana, and the ACM CMA winner, 28-year radio veteran, the pride of Jesuit High School.
1: Go Tigers.
0: USF grad.
1: Go Bulls.
0: His name is Kevin Ebel. He has what's trending in Tampa Bay.
1: Well, Tampa Bay Rays, it's the All-Star break, a little over halfway through the season. They head into the All-Star break as the best team in the American League. They are three games above the Yankees in the division. Tonight is the home run derby, and Rays third baseman Junior Caminero is participating. Also participating in the home run derby is Tampa's own Plan High alum Jack Caglione. He's also went to Florida. He is a member of the Kansas City Royals. So there you go. Five Rays players in the All-Star game, which is Tuesday night. Junior Caminero, Yandy Diaz, Drew Rasmussen, Brian Baker, and Nick Martinez. There we go. Florida Department of Transportation, they said that multiple lanes will be closed at night this whole week. This includes the Howard Franklin

Brooklyn Bridge, parts of I-275. They will begin from 9 p.m. till 6 a.m. each day, and this runs through Saturday, and it is every single day this week. So there you go. And then finally, Powerball, $478 million drawing is tonight. Mega Millions is $637 million, and that drawing is tomorrow. That's a shining in Tampa Bay. This one's in the

We're bringing it back again tomorrow, 8:20, the Morning Crew Poetry Corner. That's right. 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

0: Del Lefty Boston right there. It's Tampa Bay's hometown morning crew. JR, Alana, Kevin here. Thanks for waking up with us every single day. We appreciate the heck out of you. I cannot say that enough. Will there be any painting going on at your house today, Lana, by chance?
1: Might be, yeah.
0: Might be some painting going on.
1: There still is some left to do, but I refuse to do it.
0: You refuse to do it. Paul has stepped up to do it, but he had a little accident, a little mishap, where he didn't put the paint can lid hard enough, didn't pound it in or whatever. And he shook it up and then turned himself into one of the men from the Blue Man Group.
1: Yes, he did. It was so funny. I sat there and laughed so hard. Oh, my gosh. It was great.
0: I can only imagine what he was thinking.
2: Yeah.
0: All right. Great, Lana.
1: I did get up like a good wife, though, and I helped him rather than filming it. But boy, did I want to film it, though.
0: The first thing you grabbed, though, was your camera.
1: I grabbed my phone, and then I immediately put it down. I was like, I better help him. It was so funny, though. He was just dripping with blue paint. It was great.
0: Man, this whole project going on at your house with this pool and the back screened-in porch that got knocked down and all this stuff seems wild to me.
2: It's incredible.
1: It's going to be awesome when it gets done, though. I'm super excited.
0: Yeah. Cool. You'll be blue.
1: No, that's just the house.
0: Okay, gotcha. All right, we're back tomorrow. More Disney water park tickets for you. 4-pack at 8:20. We have our new game that we've been doing. It's the Morning Crew Poetry Corner. Mm-hmm. All right, yes. And we read you lyrics from since this has to do with water parks, from a country song that has to do with water.
1: Yes.
0: Today's was Luke Bryan, Rain is a Good Thing, but we read it in a very kind of a poetry form, you know, whatever. And like poetry jam.
1: But that's such a big song, though. People know the lyrics.
0: Hey, he crushed it.
1: Yeah.
0: Yeah.
1: He's like, rain is a good thing.
0: Yeah.
1: Right away.
0: Drew had it like that.
1: Yeah.
0: So we'll play again tomorrow at 8:20 for these Disney water park tickets. It'll be a good time. And then we'll have a brand new second date update for you just after 7 o'clock. It is a good day to have a great day. We're coming back with Jason Aldean, Parmalee, and Kenny Chesney's new one. Hang on.
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commercial free New Country while you work. 99.5 QYK. It's Kathy. What a fun morning. Thanks so much for being here. Hope you're having a great day. It's Monday again. Let's make the best of it. A lot of great music's coming up this hour. Here's Sam Hunt.

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Kathy. Thanks so much for hanging out today. How about some new music? 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

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They ranked the 25 most important country artists of 2026. Who do you think the top five were? Zach Bryan was number five. Morgan Wallen came in at number four. Lainey Wilson came in third. Luke Combs was number two. And Cody Johnson was number one.

craziest things bartenders have heard. We got a whole list of these. We want you to add to them. If you are a bartender, we're going to do it tomorrow at 7:50 with Tampa Bay's Hometown Morning Crew on commercial-free New Country 99.5 QYK. 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

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Thanks so much for being here. You know what tomorrow is? Not today, tomorrow. So you have tonight to get ready. Chick-fil-A is going to be celebrating Cow Appreciation Day all day tomorrow. 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

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Do you like to go on cruises? We have a lot of cruises out of the Port of Tampa. Some people love them. Some people hate them. But Carnival has given us a new ship. It's going to be the Carnival Destiny, and it's going to set sail summer of 2029. Hey!

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What would be on your list? They said you have to order the double-double at In-N-Out. 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What would be on your list?

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Thanks so much for being here today. 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

craziest things bartenders have heard. We got a whole list of these. We want you to add to them. 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

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Well, we weren't in the top five because the top five included Chicago, New Orleans, Savannah, Charleston, South Carolina, and the number one city was Santa Fe, New Mexico. Another

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Morgan Wallen right there, commercial free new country, 99.5 QYK. What's going on? It's JR jumping in. Hope you're having a great day so far. Appreciate you having us on. Let's do this. Corey Kent, Wild Is Her, and then Dan and Shay's Tequila next. Hang on.

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right, let's get after some new country right here. This is Zach John King. 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
1: It's something that's not a huge deal, but it annoys me every single time. 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
4: Slow traffic's beginning to build on the interstate this afternoon, but no major accidents to slow you down. Both directions of 75 looks good through Pasco, Hillsboro, and Manatee. In Tampa, there's an accident near Bruce B. Downs and Fletcher. Traffic looks good both directions of 275 through Tampa and St. Pete, and the bridges are accident-free.
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Niall Horan of One Direction and Thomas Rhett did a co-headlining show together. 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

You know, I love when newer artists get with older artists and they kind of do, you know, a little jam session. That happened with Jason Aldean and David Lee Murphy. Very, very cool. They say Dust on the Puddle. I'll play that for you next. But here's Jason's new one, Don't Tell on Me, on commercial-free New Country, 99.5 QYK.

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Here's Bailey Zimmerman, Chevy Silverado.

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Who do you think it is? 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Sonic was in third place. Then you had Shake Shack. And Five Guys at the top for most expensive burger. It's delicious, though. Gotta say.

Going to be 50, July 17th. That's crazy to think about. Luke Bryan, commercial-free New Country, 99.5 QYK. He's also going to be here September 10th. We'll have tickets as we get closer to the show. Low Cash, hometown home right now.

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All right, here we go. It's after 5 o'clock. We appreciate you hanging with us. I appreciate you hanging out with me. It's commercial-free New Country, 99.5 QYK, JR here. All right, John Party, Dirt on My Boots, Shaboozy next. Let's go.

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1: It's something that's not a huge deal, but it annoys me every single time. 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
5: Traffic slow northbound 75 getting into Wesley Chapel tonight. There's heavy traffic north and southbound 75 around I-4. And a crash northbound 275 near I-4 is causing traffic delays back to West Shore. There's also a crash northbound 19 just north of Roosevelt.
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You know, I was talking about the Rays, but I got to mention, congratulations to Evan Longoria, former Ray, who's now in the Rays Hall of Fame. That all went down over the weekend. Congrats to him and his family. It was a very, very cool ceremony.

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1: Accidents causing delays in Pinellas, northbound 19, just north of Roosevelt. Traffic slow through Tampa, northbound 275, approaching Sly. Eastbound I-4 slow, approaching MLK, and there's delays both directions of 75 at I-4. Traffic's also slow northbound 75, getting into Pasco County.
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Let's do this. Sam Hunt right here, and then Stella Lefty, her song Boston. How much is that song blowing up? I'll play it next. Thanks for having us on.

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2: Some heavy rain starting to move through the area. Be careful on the roads tonight. There's an accident westbound on the Courtney Campbell getting into Clearwater. A crash northbound 19 just north of Roosevelt's causing delays. Through Tampa, traffic slow northbound 275 approaching Sly. And there's slow traffic both directions of 75 at I-4.
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Let's do this. Kane Brown, and then one of my favorite throwbacks of all time. You will like it too. You'll be able to sing it. It's next.

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4: An accident westbound on the Courtney Campbell getting into Clearwaters, causing traffic delays tonight. The Howard Franklin, Gandy, and Skyways looking good. It's rainy and windy out there, though, so be careful on the roads. 275 is accident-free, and no problems north or southbound 75 tonight.
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was talking about this earlier, but Thomas Rhett and Niall Horan of One Direction did a show together, co-headlining, in Nashville. People were talking about it like crazy last week, and they actually covered that song, Ella Langley, Shoes in Texas. That must have been fun to watch. Here's Parmalee, Gonna Love You. You know

93.995 QYK. So I was talking about this earlier. Stephenville, Texas is where Hudson Westbrook is from. Self-taught. Songwriting. Playing guitar. He's only 22 years old. Here's Painted You Pretty. That's nuts.

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What are you getting him? Hard to shop for, you know? It's commercial-free New Country 99.5 QYK. JR here. This is his new song, Country, and she knows it. Happy early birthday to Luke Bryan.

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